0: out your handkerchief, Chester. Let's give the Lord a wave offering. It ain't a sheep. But they tucked from the body of Paul handkerchiefs.
1: Hallelujah.
0: Oh, we're

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It's dripping with blood. Yes, it's dripping with blood. This Holy Ghost gospel, it's dripping with blood.

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The first one to die for this Holy Ghost plan was John the Baptist.

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Then they stoned Stephen. He preached against sin. He made them so angry, they dashed his head in.

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But there's going to be more who'll give their life's blood for this Holy Ghost gospel and its crimson flood. All together now.

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Any of you remember it? My years ago, then we used to say, I know it was the blood. I know it was the blood. I know it was the blood for me. One day when I was lost, he died upon the cross, and I know it was the blood for me. You remember that old song? Let's see, what was that one we sang? Let's sing.

0: some people doubt him. I can't live without him. That's why I love him, and he's so real to me. Real, he's so real to me. Singing. Real, real, he's so real to me. Though some people doubt him, but I can't live without him. That is why I love him, and he's so real to me. Oh, I'm so glad of that.
1: Hallelujah.
0: Yes, sir. Don't

0: 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Look to Jesus now and live. It's recorded in His Word. Hallelujah. It's only that we look and live. What are you looking at this morning? Look and live, my brother, live. Look to Jesus now and live, for it's recorded in His Word. Hallelujah. It is only that we look and live. You believe that?
1: Yeah.
0: Let's sing it together. You know it? Look and live, my brother, live. Look to Jesus now and live. It's recorded in the Word. Hallelujah. It is only that we look and live. Now let's sing it together now.